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0: pod, and it's one of the very important kanang subject matter gets sa play, which is HIV awareness.
1: Yes. Oh, and you know, if we will not talk about it, then eventually what a kahibaw, we're not aware. Wala na, natabunan na ta. Yes, diba? Yes. O, di na nato makaya og sugakod pa ba?
0: Yes. No, sugakod. And we have sugakod to talk about it, Manggod. Like it's about time, Manggod. Mm. And we understand it's difficult. We are a Christian country. As I said, medyo controversial, but at least we have to open up a conversation through this play. And nindot siya kay, and what's unique about it kay, di ba usually if we talk about, if natin mga stories about nga naay something about HIV, medyo tragic,
1: yes,
0: and heavy,
1: then, oh, death, oh, ana,
0: yeah, death.
1: Oh.
0: So at least in this play, gibutangan gid siya og humor, gibutangan siya og kanang light-hearted po siya ba at the same time everybody loves, especially karon mo batan a cute BL story, di ba? Yeah. So kanang at least bidili ka siya na naka heavy, and it will still surely kanang reach good it's kanang intended audience.
1: Yeah.
0: And kana to be ang kanang importante gyud for people to open up, for us to open up a conversation, so that more will be educated, more will be at least curious, and I feel safe talking about kanang stuff like
1: kanani. And tinud man na, because the more educated that you are, then the more safe you will be.
0: Yes, diba? Exactly. The more you know about the consequences, the more you can avoid it.
1: Yeah. Diba?
0: So inana siya, and that's why para nako this is really a big thing kay kanang very relevant and very timely, and also not only something locally siya nga shared experience, but also nationally, even globally.
1: Oh, even globally, diba? Kanang experience.
0: So that's the goal nga kanang maka-reach good siya og wider audience. And I'm so proud nga I'm a part of it. So inana.
1: So that's on June 6th, no?
0: June 13th.
1: June 13th, mga ka-vibes. That's a day after Independence Day, no? Oo. So June 13th, that's Saturday. So once again, where can we get tickets?
0: Yes.
1: Para ani, yes, go ahead.
0: So you can visit our page, Hook Up the Musical, na AMI page, and then you can find links there. You can buy tickets through the page. We have a promo right now, a Barkada promo, where you can buy, where if you buy 4 tickets, you will have one.
1: Ah, plus one.
0: Yeah, plus one. Sa plus VIP one. Tickets na siya. And then naam sa dinang options na Gen Ad, na VIP, SVIP. And they can also, actually, more convenient siya if they buy the tickets through Ticket to Me. They can also do that. Dali ra siya. Nalagang may convenience fee, but medyo dali siya if also they'll buy through the through Ticket to Me.
1: And then together with you aning musical kids pa ilang mga kauban nimo mga,
0: oh my gosh,
1: to name a few.
0: Can I name all of them na lang?
1: Sige, go.
0: Of course, Return Direct Advisor Jude Gitamondok, Jan Echevarria, Paul Pablo, Maverick Niñeza, Grant Bacaltos, Alem Garcia, Alem Garcia. I hope you also guessed Alem Garcia. I'm sure she has a lot of kanang interesting stories to tell pod. Jan and Paul Pablo, I heard they will be coming in pod soon. Ola, gina-spoil tamo, sorry. But yeah, they have interesting stories to tell pod. They're a part of this play. Of course, we have Dre, who's doing directing pod karon with Bisaya Flix. And also, we have Uvic Ferrer. We have Joe Galur, ako na bang na-mention. We have Joanna Modesto, Fritz, Pipino, what else? I hope wala ko na miss. Basi pang loon.
1: Yeah, no, I mentioned tanan, nakikalimtan diha.
0: Hindi na makaimidaghan good. But yeah, I think na-mention na nakatanan.
1: Alright, sige. So once again, atingin ninyo mga ka-vibes, Hook Up the Musical on June 13.
0: Yes.
1: Ayan. So,
0: please watch mo,
1: yes,
0: guys.
1: Yes. Sa first nga running niyo, and you mentioned it was very successful. Oh, syempre naman,
0: this
1: second run will be, if not man gani, mas successful pag yun.
0: Yes. And proud po ni kay, grabe ang support po sa atong provincial government and a lot of kanang mga organizations po nganing support na mupada ni nga show. And in fact, June is Pride Month, right?
1: Yes, so
0: it's one of the highlights po sa mga events sa Pride Month. So I really wanna invite all of you guys. It's for everyone. Okay,
1: yes.
0: not just for the rainbow community, it's for everyone.
1: Yes,
0: and
1: tama.
0: If you're someone who's struggling to explain about the community, about the hookup culture, about you know, about HIV, you can show this to your friends or family or parents. Diba? So it's a good way to really start a conversation, and I'm really proud of that.
1: Once again, June 13, mga ka-vibes.
0: Yes.
1: Alright, so ito oras is now 9:54. We're about to end the show, but

0: Before I let you go, no, syempre, let us do the traditional.
1: Yes,
0: 10
1: yes.
0: questions lang, fast
1: okay,
0: talk.
1: Okay.
0: Pwede ko mo shout out the ice or
1: sige, pa-shout out on tika, unya, ikaw mala ka.
0: Okay. Kape or milk tea?
1: Kape.
0: Early bird. Early bird or night owl?
1: Night owl.
0: Love life or career?
1: Career.
0: Cebu City or provincial life?
1: Provincial life. Sorry.
0: Pinaka red flag sa usa ka tao?
1: Without that, wala integrity.
0: Yeah. Pinaka green flag.
1: With integrity.
0: One word to describe yourself.
1: Fun.
0: Celebrity crush.
1: Oh my gosh, a lot.
0: Oh one gosh. Lang. One local, one international.
1: Okay, ang naarag isang mind karon no kay SB19 fan.
0: SB19. And then pinaka awkward nga fan moment.
1: Fun moment. Oh, what? I like I'm the fan? Oh, feelings ikaw, na ako ikaw. Fan.
0: Ikaw ang complete, fan moment. Ikaw ang fan. Oh.
1: Na ako'y fan mo. Ako ang fan. Oh, okay. Awkward. Wala lagi ko ma-think.
0: Oh, sige. Sorry. Fans ni mo.
1: Fans? Wala may awkward. Like, it's always like
0: always
1: a delight.
0: Happy.
1: Yeah. To meet with them.
0: Okay. And if your song, if your life will be a song title, what's the title of your life?
1: Wow. Who? Basin maybe. Sorry.
0: because
1: I'm very hopeful person and that song is talking about hope and
0: yes.
1: everything. So kanalan siguro.
0: Basin maybe. Yeah. All right.
1: Dilikit ko yung naka-deep
0: once. In a spot ay good. Okay, go ahead Shim. Shout out everyone, promote asa ka na mo i-follow. Do you have a TikTok, Facebook? Go ahead.
1: Yes, shout out dito sa mga kauban sa PIO Danau City, our local government there, our head Miss Michelle Mondigo, kay ni Libra Bacoro. Hi guys. I love you, my family, my sisters, April, Divina, my mama Susan, papa Alcocer, and my family. Get well soon days ako ang lolo na sa hospital karon, daddy Popoy, my lola Mami Conching, unsa pa man, my friends Mav, Paul, Erica, Carlette, Carmel, daghan pa, sorry wa din ako mention tanan Melch, sa pa makatulang sa
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0: And where can we follow you, no? Facebook,
1: oh,
0: Twitter,
1: yeah.
0: IG, TikTok.
1: Yes, TikTok, Shim Dagatan, Facebook, I have a page pod Shim, IG Shim Dagatan, kana raman siguro Threads, mauran ako sa social media.
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1: Yes,
0: Dagatan, salamat kayo for joining me this morning. And once again, Hook Up the Musical June 13 sa SM Sky Hall.
1: Yes,
0: SMC Side Sky Hall.
1: Yes.
0: Yan. 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
1: thank
0: here's
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0: with
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1: 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Bye.
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1: 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The nature yung sinabi niya, medyo you lost me on that eh.
3: Iba ang mindset ng Vice President dito sa whole impeachment trial.
2: Mm-hmm. Politika.
3: Ngayon, may dapat natin makita ang pieces of evidence na ipipresenta against her.
1: Mm-hmm.
3: And I don't think she has the litigation practice.
1: Mm-hmm.
3: I don't think she has the capability of determining whether a certain pieces of evidence will be. Although she's a lawyer, but on her own admission, sinabi niya, hindi naman siya practicing lawyer.
2: Pero ang basa ko sa pagkasabi niyo, kasi hindi siya ganun ka-articulate, no, in presenting herself. Let's say, di ba sa mismo talagang actual trial, it could backlash on her.
3: Yes.
2: Posible. Ibig sabihin, ang nakikinig, live stream lahat ito eh.
1: Mm-mm.
2: Pinanunood ng taong bayan, baka it might, at least, di ba, alam naman lahat, nag-declare na siya na she's running. It could ruin or, you know, diminish her chance of, yung trust rating niya.
3: There's a very common adage saying na if you represent yourself and you're a lawyer, you're representing a fool.
1: Mm-hmm.
3: So dapat talaga paubayo mo yun sa mga taong meron sariling
2: litigation experience
3: at the same time na meron silang unbiased approach at technique and strategy sa litigation to defend yourself.
1: Mm-hmm.
3: Kaya pag siya ay biased siya sarili niya, naka-cloud ng kanyang disposition. 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
2: 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Sabi, 3 days, Monday, Wednesday, Friday. Hopefully, so pag-uusapan yan, after na ito mga summons muna, ganun yan, iseset na nila yung date?
3: Pagkatapos ng pre-trial,
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3: 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Pipresenta ng ebidensya ng prosecution, may dalawang prosecutor ang mag-carry the ball at bibigyan ng counterpart ng defense on that basis.
1: Mm.
3: So yung argumentation would be limited to certain minutes that they can present. Nasa Russo court din yan at yan ang mangyayari during the trial proper.
1: Mm-hmm. Pero, gusto ko mag-zero in dun sa sinabi niyo po, attorney, kanina, no, yung pagkakaroon ng pre-trial on this, hindi kasi siya part ng impeachment trial talaga, the pre-trial part. So, ano po ba yung dapat natin ma-expect on a pre-trial dito?
3: On pre-trial is that you would tell the trial court, the impeachment court, kung anong mga ebidensya ilalahad mo.
1: Mm-hmm.
3: Both from the prosecution as well as walang bulagaan.
1: Mm-hmm.
3: No, I think ginamit yata ni Peter yon, bulaga, no.
1: Mm-hmm.
3: So ang nangyayari diyan at sabihin mo kung sino mga witnesses nyo at makikita natin.
2: Yeah.
3: Pangatlo would be the issues. Ano bang issues ang ating inaano dito, tinatry natin.
1: Mm-hmm.
3: So, probably we have to go by and guided by the articles of impeachment. No?
1: Mm-hmm.
3: So, yung mga issues na yon. At other matters that might be relevant to the expeditious running of the proceedings, no? Mm-hmm. So pwedeng sabihin ng may admission ba kayo? Uh-huh. 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Uh-huh. 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
1: Mm-hmm.
3: Kasi mm-hmm. kailangan yun, admissibility of evidence, mm-hmm. relevancy of the evidence, mm-hmm. whether it is something that can be can be accepted by a regular mm-hmm. court. Mm-hmm. So yun ang dapat. At maganda naman si
2: APC, si Alan Peter Cayetano, is a lawyer.
3: Kung gagamitin niya yung kanyang pagka-lawyer.
2: Yung kanyang neutrality.
3: Neutrality.
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3: Although, of course, I think there will be another supplemental order na bigyan naman sila ng hard copies.
2: Mm-hmm. Yung articles of impeachment.
3: Para mabasa ng 23 or 24 judges yun.
1: Mm-hmm.
2: I see. Mm-hmm. Pero ang inaano ko lang, tinitimbang ko lahat, kasi nung sa Justice Committee, nung pinakinggan itong mga 4 articles of impeachment, di ba, itong mga 6.7 billion, itong mga, di ba, yung SALN, di ba, pati itong grave threats, lahat ito clarificatory questions lang ang nangyari.
3: Yes.
2: Dito sa trial, mangyayari probing imagine questions na. Iba na ang dating nito eh. So, ibig sabihin, yung political neutrality dito na makikita sa live stream eh, ng mga taong bayan, kung gaano kabigat. 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Do you foresee that?
3: Bubuksan na po yun at hindi naman sasabi ng BIR na hindi lang pwedeng buksan yun. At ang point lang dito, yung under the rules, meron pong limit ang pagsasalita.
1: Mm-hmm.
3: Pag presentation of evidence as a witness, meron kang, I think, about 2 minutes to present mm-hmm. your side of that particular evidence. No? So, hindi naman para sabihin na napakaraming oras ang gagamitin
1: mm-hmm. Mm-hmm.
3: so that to expedite the proceeding. Kasi after all, recorded po naman lahat yan.
1: Mm-hmm.
3: So, tingnan natin mabuti kung how skillful they will be able to present and be defending mm-hmm. their own respective cases.
1: Mm-hmm. Mm-hmm. Kasi yan talaga bone of contention yun, yung kahon ng BIR. If bibigyan lang tayo ng limited time to argue about that at hindi pa naman talaga tayo ever nakakita ng binuksan na BIR documents, di ba? Paano to mangyayari? Because both sides will be presenting why it should be open and why it should not be open. If maubos, there will be a stalemate on that issue?
3: Well, eventually, the Senate President and the Senator judges will have to make a decision along that line.
1: Mm-hmm.
3: So, they will have to vote by way of, I think, simple majority, mm-hmm. whether it's admissible or not.
1: Mm-hmm.
3: So, doon natin, titingnan natin mabuti kung ano nga sabihin ng Senate judges.
1: Mm-hmm. Mm-hmm.
3: It will not be a stalemate, but at the same time, they will have to face that particular, sabi nga ng isang prosecutor, mas mataas pa nga ang taas ang dapat buksan yan kesa sa ordinary evidence, right?
1: Mm-hmm.
3: So, dapat yan, buksan talaga.
1: Mm-hmm.
3: At the trial proper.
2: Okay. Mm-hmm.
3: Hindi dun sa House Committee
1: mm-hmm.
3: of Justice.
2: Hindi, pero itong nangyaring first day, no? Nag-convene na, impeachment trial, nag-robe na sila, nag-oath-taking na. How would you assess in terms of, siyempre, bigyan din natin ng, let's say, how would you, yung performance ni APC, ni Alan Peter Cayetano, yung handling for the, at least for the first day, nakita natin na mukhang na-convene, di ba? Mm. Na marami yung nagdududa because magkakaroon ng Senate change.
1: Mm.
2: Kayo ho, from the Philippine Bar Association, satisfied ba kayo with the way things went on kaninang impeachment convening?
3: At this juncture, I'm not the president of Philippine Bar.
2: Okay, former president.
3: So, former president. But I don't think there's any reason to doubt the regularity of what Alan Peter did here.
2: Uh-huh.
3: Another one would be, dapat natin titingnan na ngayon, the magic word right now, impartial justice.
2: Okay.
3: So he will be judged on his way of presiding mm-hmm. the trial proceedings kung may impartial ang justice nga.
2: So nakabantay ang taong bayan ngayon, di ba? From here on.
3: At ang dam na pakaraming nanonood na ngayon.
2: Mm-hmm.
3: I'm sure you know that.
1: Mm-hmm.
3: Ang daming tao nanonood na ngayon.
1: Mm-hmm.
3: That would be the matter that has to be reckoned with by the senators right now.
1: Mm-hmm. I don't know if we should even talk about this. Pero nag-stand out sa akin yung sinabi ni APC kanina na when he talked to Senator Jinggoy, no? Sinabi niya, ikaw dapat yung 14th vote.
2: Hindi, kay JV.
1: Oh, ay, kay JV, no? Kay JV. Sinabi niya, ikaw dapat yung 14th vote. We don't know na pinag-uusapan lang naman nila dito ay yung membership sa majority or minority. But because of the makeup nga ng majority, knowing na sila ay mga supporters ng Duterte administration, ergo, ito nga yung VP Sara issue, no? Should we look at what Alan Peter said?
3: It is actually, kumbaga, sa Freudian slip eh. Mm. Parang Freudian slip yan eh. Na parang it is forthcoming. It's something like it augurs well for what he's saying. Mm. Alam mo naman si speaker, no? Uh-huh. Eh, during the time nga ni nag-sharing siya ng
2: Lord Alan Velasco, I remember
3: so,
2: that.
3: Oh, we have to take it with a grain of salt at this juncture, with all respect to Alan Peter, no? Mm-hmm. So tingnan natin mabuti, baka naman he's really disposing partial justice at this juncture. Huwag muna natin pangunahan sila unless we see otherwise. Mm-hmm. Kasi right now what we see is that what happened during the siege of the Congress, no? Mm-hmm. But at this time, bigyan natin siya ng new leaf. Baka naman pwede.
2: Mm-hmm. Okay.
1: Mm-hmm. Okay. So, ilang calendar days pa ang ating hihintayin. Including weekends yan, no? Pag sinabi natin calendar days, no? Including weekends tayo.
3: No. Tuesday, Sunday, hindi pwede. And holidays.
2: Okay.
3: Hindi sila magsesession. Hindi sila magta-trial hearing.
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1: Yung pong binigay na, summons, 10 calendar days, 5 calendar days.
3: Pwede.
1: Oo.
3: Unless it falls on a Sunday or holiday.
1: Uh-oh.
3: So the next working day na susunod.
2: Oo.
1: Alright, so, ano muna tayo, hinga muna tayo ng kaunti. dahil meron pa tayong mga marami pang pag-uusapan. So, nalito ako ng konti. Sorry. Mag-wrap na kayo. Babay na kami. Tapos, ngayon na ba? Okay. Ayan. Okay. So, Attorney, your final words on what happened dito sa ating first day of the Senate trial.
3: Maganda sinabi ni Office of the Solicitor General, if I may read.
1: Yes.
2: Tama. Very relevant for now, ah. Lalo na sa case, diba to?
3: De La Rosa's case is a masterclass on how the powerful corrodes the rule of law. Drawing a contrast between how he managed to evade the judicial processes and the experience of victims of the drug war, of which he was the chief implementer as a PNP chief. Kaya naman, ang ano ko po dyan, ang aking contribution dyan, dapat yata pakita po ng ating mga senador ang kanilang pagka-statesmanship as defined that I had defined earlier. Dapat pakita nila sa tao na to regain their confidence that they are after people who should be accountable to them, who are the voters. Kung talagang nilang gusto ang vice presidente, let it be. Sila ang mananagot dyan. Pero I don't think there is some snowballing support for the vice president at this juncture. But in any event, let's give it a try. Kung meron silang ma-present ang ebidensya that will be contrary to what had been presented by, will be presenting by, by the prosecutor, let it be. But let the people decide and know exactly what the score is. Yun ang kailangan natin malaman.
2: Okay. With that,
1: tinatapos po natin ang ating special coverage sa unang araw ng Senate impeachment trial ng Vice Presidente. Naging kahit paano ma-action din naman, no? Kasi kita natin
2: yung... itatupad yung marami ang nag-aasam, di ba? Na makonvene as impeachment court. At nangyari naman, di ba? At medyo mabilis din, ha? Proceeding. Okay.
1: Tama. So, right now, hinihintay na lang natin yung pagpapadala ng summons sa Vice Presidente. May 10 araw po siya. 10 calendar days para sumagot. After that, may 5 calendar days naman ang prosecution para sumagot. Tapos, saka pa lang po natin, saka pa lang papasok ang pretrial and then naayusin ang calendar dates for the schedule ng impeachment. Yung tinatawag nating exciting part. So, matagal-tagal pa po tayo dito. But with that, would like to thank you, Attorney Rico, for joining us. Yes, go ahead.
2: Attorney, go.
3: under Article 7, Section 5 on presidential powers, eh, dapat the president should be faithfully and conscientiously following his duties as president and prevent and defend or prevent the violation of the constitution as a chief executive. Ito pong kaso po ni Bato, eh, dapat simplihan po niya yan. Sabihin po niya ang NBI, sabihin niya ang PNP, already arrest Bato.
2: Effect the arrest.
3: Effect the offense. 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And he should experience, he should demonstrate statesmanship in this particular case as our leader of this country and try to preserve the whatever heritage is left.
1: Opo.
3: Of the last his father as the president.
1: Ayan. O, maraming salamat Attorney Rico at sa ating mga kapamilya. 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Magandang hapon.
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0: 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Engineer Mark Anthony De La Cruz with ECE license number 001-9068. Virgilio Villanueva and Antonio Igas. 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

0: Abag Uno, Cebu City. 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